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Good evening, everybody, and welcome to Under the Covers with Dave. I am your host, Dave B. Fashion, and I host this program every Tuesday night at 7 o'clock right here on 98.7 WVMO, the voice of Monona. Tonight, the theme of the show is the band Phish, as they are swimming into town next week on Tuesday and Wednesday night at the Kohl Center. All the Phish fans will gather there. So I decided that tonight would be fun to do an Under the Covers show of Phish songs and Phish doing cover songs. Now you're thinking, next Tuesday, I can't go to the Phish show because I'm going to be listening to Under the Covers with Dave, and I know you don't want to miss it. So, if you're deciding between the two, I should just give you a heads up that I will not be doing a show next week. And it's really, now you have even a tougher choice because there'll be a two-hour edition of Teenage Dream with Eliza Martin next week. Dave B. Fashion is going to the great state of Ohio to do some roller coasting. Now, I'm telling you that on the air, so you know I won't be home, but I just want to ask that nobody rob my house. And I can assure you there's nothing in there of much value. All the valuable stuff in that house will be with me in Ohio. So, enough about that. We're going to hear some reggae Phish on 98.7 WVMO.

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with you. All right, that was a great Dave Matthews with a cover of Fish's Waste. You're listening to Under the Covers with Dave. I'm your host, Dave B. Fashion, and tonight we are listening to some Fish as they come to Madison next week on Tuesday and Wednesday. So far in the show, we heard the Jamgrass Slammers with a cover of Free. We heard Jimmy Buffett with a cover of Gumbo. Toots and the Maytals did Back on the Train, and Cass Haley did a cover of Fish's Wolfman's Brother. We got a lot of music to go, and the rest of the show, like that Dave Matthews Band cover, the rest of the show is all live tunes, which is always a good way to hear Fish, and their music is live with that audience energy. So coming up next, we got a fish sandwich with some string cheese in the middle on 98.7 WVMO.

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1: 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Hi, I'm Fletcher Keyes. Here's some of what you'll be hearing soon. Wow.

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3: Hello, this is Marcus Johann, host of The Good Kind, with a moment from Monona on WVMO. As he was known as having an affinity for bicycles, Freddie Mercury would have just adored Monona. The city of Monona is a bronze-level bicycle-friendly community certified by the Bicycle League of America. Monona first became a bicycle-friendly community in 2015, and in 2020, the city's award was renewed. The bicycle-friendly community's certification recognizes Monona for its commitment to creating transportation and recreational resources that benefit its residents of all ages and abilities, while encouraging healthier and more sustainable transportation choices. So, like Freddie would do, get on your bikes and ride. This has been a public service message from 98.7 WVMO.

All right, that was Fish with a live cover of the Rolling Stones' Loving Cup. Before the break, we heard Fish with a cover of the Dillards' Old Home Place. And in the middle of that fish sandwich, we heard the String Cheese Incident with a cover of Fish's The Wedge. 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I am your host, Dave B. Fashion. I host this program every Tuesday night on 98.7 WVMO, and I'm talking fast because I'm running out of time. We played a Fish tribute show tonight because they're coming to town next Tuesday and Wednesday. And I'm going to break the rules for these last two songs of my Under the Covers show. Normally, I play cover songs. So we've heard covers of Fish tonight. We've heard Fish doing covers of other people's songs. But these last two songs are two of my favorite Fish songs. So here's Fish covering Fish. And I hope you have a good evening and stick around for 8 o'clock's Teenage Dream with Eliza Martin. Have a good evening, everybody.

great. A gospel singer with pox on her face and a

0: Hi, I'm Dean Rothman with your WVMO weather. It's 88 in Monona, light rain. Tomorrow look for 90 with a low temp around 77. Your extended forecast calls for moderate rain on Thursday. 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
1: 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And classic music was released by Bjork and Ray Charles. 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

Hello, good evening, everyone, and welcome to Teenage Dream on 98.7 WVMO. I'm your host, Eliza Martin, and some of you who are paying close attention to my Instagram account, teenagedream.wvmo, no worries if you don't, saw that I did a special second show this week, sort of. I was on yesterday at 6 p.m. filling in for DJ Roz for an hour. And I shared yesterday, and I'll share again today. My theme for this week is sun, sunshine, sunny songs. I think that's fitting given the extreme heat outside. I was definitely feeling the sun today. I played some sunny songs on yesterday, on Monday, and I'm playing some more today. That was Good Day Sunshine by the Beatles. I'm going to tell you guys something here and now. I am not playing Here Comes the Sun, the Beatles, on tonight's show. Don't worry, there will be something, but I chose Good Day Sunshine, and I hope you guys can respect that. I think it's an underrated Beatles song. I don't know, they're all highly rated, aren't they? And I don't really have a good finger on the pulse of what's the most hyped Beatles song, because I wasn't alive when all their songs came out. Here I am. You guys, I think I'd be really good at, like, debate or mock trial or something, because I'm really good at arguing against myself. Next up, this is Sunny Side of Heaven by Fleetwood Mac. I love this song.

You are tuned in to WVMO, the voice of Monona. What the bedroom pop? That was Sunshine Girl Demo by Jacob, followed by Sunny Day by Biba Doobie. Isn't that fun to say, Biba Doobie? This is brings me back to my like 2020 COVID era playlists. Had definitely some stuff by these guys. Okay. Here is my tip to you about being in the sun. I hope that you guys all bring some liquid IV or electrolytes with you if you're going to be spending a lot of time outside this week. Someone wise told me that you need to put a little salt in your water if you're a sweaty person and you like to exercise, which is what I am. So if you're going to be working out, and I get it, I respect the grind, put a little salt in your water. I promise it won't taste that gross, and it'll feel oh so much sweeter when you don't faint. Okay, that's my advice that no person in the universe asked for. Okay, next up, this is Sun is Shining by Bob Marley and the Wailers. One more quick story. I had this person say to me recently that their husband's music taste was the Rolling Stones and Bob Marley. I don't know. Do you guys associate the Rolling Stones and Bob Marley together? I personally don't. Maybe it's because I'm from a different generation, but I wouldn't think of those two things in a list. And at first I was like, does she mean Bob Dylan? But then I was like, I don't even think that's necessarily right either. So I don't know. Let me know. Maybe that's, she didn't mean to put them together. Those are just her husband's favorite things. So write in or call, I guess. I don't know. This is Sun is Shining.

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1: Got milkweed? Hi, this is Brian from the Aldo Leopold Nature Center with a friendly phenology update. Tiny pink flowers are blooming on one of the most iconic milkweed varieties, aptly named common milkweed. 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Milkweed is toxic to most animals, but monarch caterpillars have adapted, munching on the plant so that when they transform into adults, they also have the toxic properties. In fact, hungry predators only need to taste a monarch butterfly or caterpillar once to learn this lesson. 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

Thank you for listening to Teenage Dream on WVMO, the voice of Monona. I'm playing some sunny, sunshiny songs today. That was Island in the Sun by Weezer. Don't even get me started on Islands in the Sun right now, because I've been watching Lost and I've been watching Love Island USA Season 8. And I actually had to make an executive decision. I haven't been feeling well the past couple of days and I've been watching television. I had to make an executive decision to shut off Lost until Love Island is finished, because otherwise I might just explode. I actually might, like, fall asleep and wake up on an island in the sun, for all I know. It's been crazy. I actually don't know that much about Weezer. Can I be honest with you guys? I know they have that album. I know that song. My best friend Bella, who's been on the show many times, does not like Weezer. That was the first thing I ever learned about Weezer, was that Bella doesn't like them. But that's a good song, and it fits with the theme, right? Next up is, I know my dad's going to be happy that I'm playing this one, Sunshine Superman by Donovan.

That was Sunny Girlfriend by the Monkees. Okay, so I'm pretty sure we must have this Monkees album on vinyl because we have a lot of stuff by the Monkees on vinyl at my house, but I don't remember this specific song. So what fun to play a different song that I haven't played before. Okay, this next up is a little bit silly to me. Basically, here's what happened. Here's the rundown for all of you guys who missed it. Yesterday, I did a 1-hour show at 6 p.m., and I was filling in for DJ Roz. Her show is called The Effeminate Musique, and she highlights female artists, and I recommend you guys check it out. It's a new show on the station. Seems really cool. Well, so I played female musicians when I filled in for her yesterday. Female sunshine musicians. And so, as you might imagine, given that I had already prepared a show for today, and then I used some of it and found some new stuff for yesterday, then I was looking at my playlist today, and I'm like, well, this is a whole man festival, because I used all the women yesterday. But I will prove them wrong, because I'm not going to make this show all male voices. I'm going to defy that. But okay, this is the funny part. And it's not even that funny, so don't get your hopes up. Yesterday on the show, I played a song by Sheryl Crow. I don't listen to Sheryl Crow. I'm going to be totally honest with you guys. But I was digging that song. And then today, I was planning on playing Here Comes the Sun, Nina Simone cover. And I'm going to be honest, I don't like that cover that much. So guess what I found? Here Comes the Sun, Sheryl Crow cover. So Sheryl's getting double the love this week from me. Double is the highest amount of love Sheryl's ever gotten on this show, up from zero. But I'm here for it. I've sung Here Comes the Sun at multiple school concerts in my time. It's a great song, but we already heard from the Beatles today. So this is her. And then I'm going to follow it up with Kelly Clarkson's song, The Sun Will Rise.

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1: Hi, I'm Bill Graff from Copps Avenue, and this is The Lake Loop. I have a hobby I call collecting U2s, and it has nothing to do with the band or the spy plane. It takes up less storage space than a stamp collection. It's collecting without the clutter. Here's how it works. How many times do you go to a store or a restaurant, conduct your business, complete your transaction, and a cheerful service employee concludes the interaction by telling you, "Have a good day," and you smile and reply, "Thanks, you too." Now think of how many times a day that cheerful service employee says and hears that same thing. They make the friendly gesture of telling you to have a good day, and what do they get back in return? You too. As if they're an afterthought. Or maybe they hear an occasional, "Back at ya." But at the end of the day, I hate that phrase, but in this case, literally, at the end of the day, they've been hearing "you too" over and over again until it's time to clock out and go home. So try this. Now, you have to be nimble. Some places are so tightly scripted that they'll see you next time before you knew there was a last time. But if you time it just right, just after paper or plastic, receipt in the bag, you can swoop in and say, "Thanks, have a good day," while the checker is still counting your change. Then what do they say? What can they say? "You too." And there, you've collected your "you too," and made that person who dispenses "have a good days" for a living feel like maybe somebody thinks their day is just as important. Or at least you've given them something to talk about that night after, "Honey, I'm home," while they're putting their feet up, pouring a drink, and telling their partner, "You'll never believe what some weird guy in a bike helmet said today." You are sitting at home, counting your U2s. Thanks for joining me on this segment of The Lake Loop. Until next time, on your left.
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You are listening to 98.7 WVMO, the coolest little station in the nation. That was Sunny Skies by James Taylor. Okay, this is not related to James Taylor. Do you guys ever have one of those moments where you think something and you think to yourself, wow, I'm really onto something? Or you think something that your brain triggers as like important and then you realize, nope, that was nothing. That was just nothing that you just thought. Okay, so I was putting together my son playlists and I was simultaneously watching an episode of Lost, and there's a character on Lost named Son, and I'm looking for songs. And right as I'm adding one, they say on the TV, Son. And for a moment, my brain was like, whoa, what's going on? And then I realized that's nothing. That was nothing. You can see why I've decided to stop watching that for now, because it was driving me insane. So what was this tangent? That also might have been nothing. I don't know. But I wanted to share that for some reason. I think during the break, I thought of something that became nothing, and it was so nothing that I already forgot what it was. And that's okay. Not all thoughts have to mean something. And that's my wisdom of right now. Okay. Next up is Stevie Wonder, You Are the Sunshine of My Life.

All right, we've already made it to the end of the show for tonight. I hope you guys enjoyed. You guys can listen to Teenage Dream every Tuesday night from 8 to 9 p.m. on 98.7 WVMO. It's an awesome station. I hope you guys enjoy your 4th of July weekend. I personally will probably spend some time at the community festival. I have some family coming to town I'll probably spend some time with this weekend. See some friends. One of my friends has a pool, hoping to maybe spend some time in my friend's pool given the high temperatures forecasted for this weekend. I hope everyone stays safe. You can check out the WVMO tent at the community festival. I won't be there, but I'm sure someone awesome will be there. Get some chocolate chip ice cream. Do whatever you want. Go to drag brunch. I recommend any and all of those activities. Wear mosquito repellent at the fireworks. That's my biggest advice of the day. You guys can also listen to Dave B. Fashion Under the Covers with Dave. His show is on right before mine every week. And Heavy Eye Full Speed at Low Power is on at 10 p.m. He has already sent me a message. He's really excited that I'm finally getting into Sheryl Crow because he's honestly been trying to persuade me to listen to her stuff more for years now at this point. So he's really pumped about that. And I think his show is going to have a lot of energy tonight because of that. I have some exciting news for next week. Dave B. Fashion is going to be on vacation riding some roller coasters. So my show next Tuesday, July 8th. Uh-oh, Eliza can't do dates. Sixth. July 6th. It's going to be 2 hours. It's going to go from 7 to 9 p.m. I don't know what... 7th? Thank goodness we have someone in the studio. Seriously. All right, I guess I could have reasoned through that because I know Saturday is the 4th. Okay, moving on. Okay, July 7th, Tuesday. Next Tuesday, my show will be on for 2 hours, 7 to 9 p.m. Double the fun again. 2 weeks in a row. It's going to be epic. And I hope to see you all there. So, yeah. Our last song for the night is I Can See Clearly Now by Jimmy Cliff. I hope you guys are enjoying the sunshiny music. Maybe take that with you as you go into your week. But I want everyone to stay safe in the heat, stay hydrated, and don't spend too much time in the sun, okay? Enjoy this song, have a great night, a great holiday weekend, and I'll see you guys next week. Bye!

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It's 86 in Monona, light rain. Tomorrow look for 90 with a low temp around 78. Your extended forecast calls for moderate rain on Thursday. 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
1: Anytime is a good time to take your child outdoors for a walk on the wild side. Consider exploring the trails at the Edna Taylor Conservancy Park and the Aldo Leopold Nature Center off Femwright Drive. Talk with your child about what you see. This is a natural way to learn. Look for birds' nests, spider webs, hollow trees, or holes in the ground. Ask your child, who do you think lives there? Why do you think they build their home there? Count the birds and animals you see. How many did you find? What colors were they? Is there a pond or stream? In warmer months, watch for dragonflies, fish, and frogs. Listen for the different froggy voices. In fall, enjoy the fall colors. Crunch through the leaves. Look for squirrel nests high in the branches and collect and compare nuts. Talk about what you see, the sights, the sounds, how things feel. In winter, discuss how ice is formed, how it acts as a blanket to protect the fish from freezing. Can you hear the ice cracking? Look for tracks in the snow and other signs of animal life. What kinds of plants do you see? Can you name them? If flowering, what colors are they? How many petals do the blossoms have? Are the leaves shiny or dull, pointed or rounded? If in seed, are the seeds sharp, prickly, fluffy? How are they different or the same? Learn to identify poison ivy and explain to your child why you do not want to touch it. Feel the bark on the trees. Is it smooth or rough? How tall do you think the tree is? Can you reach all the way around it? If not, how many arm widths does it take? Can you find any animal homes in the tree? Are there nuts on the ground? Are they something good for humans to eat? Do you see animal tracks? What animals do you think made them? Is the track bigger or smaller than your child's hand? When you get home, draw a picture of what you saw on your walk. Make a list of everything you can remember and compare the list to what you see the next time you take a walk on the wild side. Until next time, this is Wisconsin Master Naturalist Deborah Proctor encouraging parents and grandparents to get outdoors and learn with your kids naturally.
2: 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The Stoughton Opera House has announced its September lineup with tickets on sale now. 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
1: This is Mary Merle from Winnequa Road with a Monona Bird Report. Although bald eagles began nesting way back in the dead of winter, their young are just now to the point of leaving the comfort of their nests. It's fledge time for these magnificent creatures, our official national bird. And this week brought the thrilling news that a nest on one of our local lakes has produced a biological rarity, 4 healthy eaglets. Bald eagles usually lay just 2 eggs. A 4-egg clutch like this one happens in less than 1% of cases. But what makes this local nest rarer still is that the 4 eggs made it all the way to full-grown fledglings. That takes it to a whole other level of rare. This astounding outcome required 2 exceptionally healthy and capable parents, as well as a similarly healthy ecosystem that can provide a superabundance of fish. Imagine what it takes for 2 birds to feed 4 rapidly growing ravenous eaglets in addition to themselves for nearly 3 months. Eagle recovery in Wisconsin is by now a familiar story of successful conservation action. This rare supernest continues that story. It's a testament to decades of federal, state, and local protections, not just for our birds, but for our land, lakes, and fisheries. Here's hoping we can find the wisdom to keep these successes going. This is Mary Merle with the Monona Bird Report, and I'm glad that WVMO cares about birds.
2: 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The Friends of the Monona Senior Center Summer Concert Series in Winnequa Park returns Tuesday nights in July with a variety of food carts and a fresh lineup of local bands and musicians. Wanakee Big Band returns to kick off the festivities on July 7th at 6:30 p.m. at the Monona Dream Park Shelter. Subsequent concert dates and bands are as follows, with food carts and vendors lining up at 5:30 and concerts running from 6:30 to 8 p.m. Acid Rock Tribute Band Compact Deluxe is set to perform on Tuesday, July 14th. Brass Knuckles, a local jazz quintet new to the lineup, will play on Tuesday, July 21st. Monona's own Carl Davick and his band of classical musicians will close out the concert series on Tuesday, July 28th at the gazebo in Winnequa Park. We look forward to seeing you for food, fun, and great music Tuesday evenings in July.

0: Hi, I'm Dean Rothman with your WVMO weather. It's 84 in Monona, light rain. Tomorrow look for 90 with a low temp around 78. Your extended forecast calls for moderate rain on Thursday. 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

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Tonight's show, we are back in the U.S., and it was only coincidentally that it is the 4th of July weekend. I had picked out a bunch of stuff that I've been listening to, and I was like, well, we've been in Italy and Greece for the last 4 or 5 weeks, so why not come back to the homeland? And so I do have some very America, prideful songs tonight. A few of them. But mostly these are just a collection of things that I've pulled out and haven't put away and have been enjoying. Mostly, which we've heard in the last, probably a month and a half ago, we heard a few songs by Phantom off of the album Phantom's Divine Comedy Part 1. There was never a part two. So we're going to hear two songs tonight off of that. And then we're also going to hear something from the band Pendragon, Arthur Pendragon, who was the lead of Phantom, off of some of his stuff that came out a bit later after this album. It came out on 7-inch called Pendragon. And so we're going to hear that. 7-inch Lone Wolf and Storms, which are going to be interspersed between the two songs from Phantom's full-length album. So let's get right to the music. 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And this is Phantom with Stand Beside My Fire.

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And in 2001, Chet Atkins died of cancer. He was 77. Atkins' guitar was a huge influence on country music. And that's today's WVMO Music History Moment. I'm Jeff Perry.

single, 1978, on Dragon Lady. Then we heard another track off of Phantom's Divine Comedy. We heard Welcome to Hell, again, 1974, on Capitol Records. And then finishing it off was that B-side, Storms, from that, from Pendragon, which came out in 1978. Coming up next, we have some Bad Acts out of Michigan. We're kind of doing a little bit of a Michigan trifecta, I guess, here. So Bad Acts, and then we're going to hear something from Illinois, but then back to Michigan to hear some Seduce. Rest in peace, Dave Black. I believe he passed away this week. So we're going to throw out some Seduce off of their self-titled album. We're going to hear some headbangers. Okay, let's get right back to the music. This is Bad Acts with Runner on the Wind off of Contradiction to the Rule. Came out in 1986, and they put that out themselves.

Alright, Manoni, you are tuned to full speed at low power here on 98.7 FM WVMO. And in that last set, starting it all off, top of the hour, is Phantom with Stand Beside My Fire off of Phantom's Divine Comedy. An album that had raised some conspiracy theories about Jim Morrison still being alive. Has a very Doors sound to it. Came out in 1974. And as we know, Jim died in 1971. Maybe he was still alive, living in Michigan, and went by the name of Arthur Pendragon, which we heard after that. Pendragon with Lone Wolf off of the Lone Wolf Storm 7-inch.

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2: Hi, this is Lori from the Monona Senior Center. 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We will discuss the new facility service dog Recon, who has joined School Resource Officer Luke Wunsch of the Monona Police Department. You'll learn the purpose of Recon joining the force and how she can benefit the schools and community as a whole. Call 608-222-3415 to register for the Monona PD Canine Program on Wednesday, July 29th at 10 a.m. This information can also be found in our July newsletter, The Monona Senior Connection.

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In that last set, you're starting it all off. Bad Axe with Runner on the Wind off of Contradiction to the Rule, 1986, privately released. Paragon, after that, hailing from Illinois, heart of the Midwest. We heard the song Please off of their self-titled mini LP. Came out in 1984. They also released that, and it was their only release. Seduce, after that, a tribute to Dave Black, who passed away this week, off of their self-titled album. We heard Headbangers, came out in 1985 on Psychomania. And then we heard that another track off of that four-track mini LP by Paragon. We heard America, Don't Run Behind, which is your American Pride song that I promised. One more coming up, maybe more. But we'll see for sure one more. We got some Lizzie Borden in there. Maybe you can guess what that is. All right, we're going to head over to another state in the Midwest, right on the edge. We're going to listen to some stuff from Ohio. A few compilations, North Coast Steel and Cleveland Metal compilations came out in 1988 and 1983, respectively. We're going to start off of North Coast Steel with the song Roadie's Nightmare. With the band Roadie's Nightmare. We're going to hear the song Traitor coming off of the North Coast Steel, 1988. That compilation put together privately and released. All right, some Black Death after that with a track that's not on their debut and one of my favorite tracks on that compilation from Cleveland Metal. Here we go. This is Roadie's Nightmare with the song Traitor.

And, you know, as things go with live radio, which is what I love so much because it is raw and unscripted. Well, some people script it. I don't. I just keep going. And, in fact, what we're actually going to start this set with is that song that I was talking about with Black Death. One of my favorites we're going to hear, Until We Rock, where there's a compilation, a 3LP compilation that was released a few years ago. If you like that band, it is a great compilation. A lot of live stuff, a lot of demo material, and also these comp tracks, which were only on the comp. So they're on there. Unless you get the comp, you're going to need that collection. Black Death, Until We Rock.

0: 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It's 83 in Monona, light rain. Tomorrow look for 90 with a low temp around 78. Your extended forecast calls for moderate rain on Thursday. 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

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We're here on 98.7 FM WVMO, the coolest little station in the nation. We started out that set just before top of the hour with Black Death, Until We Rock, off of Cleveland Metal 1983 on Clubside Records. Centurion after that, with a track off of the North Coast Steel called Peacefully. That track, different from their album, came out after their album, actually. Also, their album is great. Roadie's Nightmare after that with Traitor, again off of North Coast Steel, 1988, privately released. And Breaker with 10 Seconds In, a different version than what's on their Get Tough album. Cleveland Metal Compilation, 1983, on Clubside. Then some Absolute Zero with Hard Sell. Man, I love that. It's just a weirdo. that song is great. Only thing I've ever heard from them. They probably have a demo out there, but off of that North Coast Steel, that one of my favorites. And then finishing it off was The Mighty Sorcerer with the song Bloodline off of the Cleveland Metal Comp again. So we heard three tracks off of that comp, and we off of each comp, and we stuck it to Ohio Metal. Okay, coming up next, we're going to change gear a little bit, some of that, I would guess you could put it in the glam sleaze category, that more raw metal with that glam tinge. We got some Excursion, some First Strike, some Jim Gillette's Proud to Be Loud. Yeah, I'm excited about this. Some Hyde, and then we're going to get that Lizzie Borden in there. We have to get something America Proud in there. Some American metal, if you will. Friday, Monona Festival. The tent will be up. The WVMO tent. Stop by. Swing by. Say hi. Grab a schedule. We've added a bunch of new shows. Grab a schedule and a magnet to hang it on your refrigerator so that you know what's playing. And also just say hi. Say what you like. And meet all the volunteers that make this station the greatest and coolest little station in the nation. This is Excursion with the song Ready to Roll off of the album of the same name. Came out in 1984 on Rampage Records.

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2: 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Wanakee Big Band returns to kick off the festivities on July 7th at 6:30 p.m. at the Monona Dream Park Shelter. Subsequent concert dates and bands are as follows, with food carts and vendors lining up at 5:30 and concerts running from 6:30 to 8 p.m., Acid Rock tribute band Compact Deluxe is set to perform on Tuesday, July 14th. Brass Knuckles, a local jazz quintet new to the lineup, will play on Tuesday, July 21st. Monona's own Carl Davick and his band of classical musicians will close out the concert series on Tuesday, July 28th at the gazebo in Winnequa Park. We look forward to seeing you for food, fun, and great music Tuesday evenings in July. Winnequa.

Herman on a You Were Heard, starting it all off with Excursion, with Ready to Roll off of their album the same name, 1984 on Rampage Records. First Strike after that, spelled F-I-R-S-T-R-Y-K-E. Get rid of, gotta just merge those two words together. Just a Nightmare off of the album Just a Nightmare, 1986 on Acoustic Records. Jim Gillette's Proud to be Loud, Angel in White, off of his album Proud to be Loud, came out in 1987, privately released. I actually prefer his material as Proud to be Loud than the Nitro stuff. The Nitro stuff is a little bit too over the top. This has a little bit more of a raw element. Don't get me wrong. It is not that far removed from Nitro. But I do find it more endearing. Hyde after that with Love You to Death, a song that I sing all the time, mostly to myself. I just love that chorus. Coming off their self-titled LP, came out in 1986 on Apollo Records. All right, let's squeeze in. I think we can get three or four more songs in the last 15 minutes. And starting off that set is Smithworks with the song Follow You off of their album Covered in Blood, 1986 on Roar Records, a very Christian band, and with a very epic cover. I would say the album quality, middle of the road. Follow You is a really, really good hard rock jammer, but the rest of them, solid, very solid, but it doesn't really live up to the cover. If you are interested, check out Smithworks, Covered in Blood cover art. It's great. It's wonderful. All heavy metal art from the 80s is. This is Smithworks with Follow You off of their album Covered in Blood, 1986 on Roar Records.

Minona, I got one more track for you. Happy birthday. Happy 250th birthday, America. This is your soundtrack for the 4th of July weekend. The mighty Lizzie Borden with American Metal. There's only one kind of American metal. And here's Lizzie to remind you of that. Sing along. Have a great weekend. Don't blow your fingers off. And tune in next Tuesday and every Tuesday night from now until the end of this mortal coil. Thanks for staying up late with me, Minona. This has been Full Speed at Low Power, only on 98.7 FM WVMO. And this is Lizzie Borden with American Metal.

0: Hi, I'm Dean Rothman with your WVMO weather. It's 82 in Monona, light rain. Tomorrow look for 90 with a low temp around 78. Your extended forecast calls for moderate rain on Thursday. 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
1: Hi, I'm Sue Carr. Let's be civil. I'm here in the WVMO studio with Elizabeth Cook, school board president. What would you say the main responsibilities of the school board are? What does the school board do?
2: That's a great question. What do we do, Sue? So the primary role of the school board is governance. And really put simply, that means that we're responsible for overseeing both the control and the direction of the district. Now, this is different than operations, and I think sometimes they get confused, right? So governance is that oversight piece. Operations is the implementation, and that's really the role of the superintendent and the staff and all the folks that are in there day-to-day working directly with our youth. So governance shows up in several really important ways. One is that we set policy. So all the policies that govern everything from our class sizes, to our disciplinary procedures, our curriculum, our personnel issues, how we resolve those issues. Those are all set by the school board and managed by the school board. The other thing that we do is we oversee our finances and we approve the budget on an annual basis. We're also responsible for monitoring student achievement. So it's our responsibility as a school board to ensure that our students are meeting the accountability metrics, not just set by us and what we want for our youth, but also by the state as well. And then finally, we evaluate the superintendent. So we hire superintendents, and then we have, on an annual basis, we evaluate their progress and give them feedback on what's going well, what's not going well, how they're doing on their goals that they set for us.
1: Sounds like a big job.
2: It is, but it's a great job. And what makes it so amazing, I think, Sue, is it's so wide-ranging and all-encompassing. And so I'm an educator by background, by training. I love education, but there's aspects of being on the school board, like financial management, right? That is a totally new, different skill set than knowing a lot about curriculum and instruction. And you get to be able to see and experience and understand all of those things to create a functioning system.
1: Bringing schools and communities together, Let's Be Civil is a service of Monona Community Media.
3: This is Lori from the Monona Senior Center. We are offering a program titled The African Americans Who Served in the Civil War on Thursday, July 9th at 10 a.m. Jeff Cannell has done presentations about African American service in the Civil War in more than 30 communities in Wisconsin and has co-authored the story of a Black Civil War veteran, Henry Sink, settler, soldier, citizen, for the winter 2018 Wisconsin Magazine of History. Learn how the draft quotas for Blooming Grove Township were reduced because of the service of African American men. Little known parts of this history include their service as enlisted and as employees of previously all-white Wisconsin regiments. In the post-war years, they encountered a mix of acceptance and respect for their military service, but frequent rejection and discrimination because of their race. Come and learn more about this fascinating history. Call us at 608-222-3415 to register for this program on Thursday, July 9th.

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1: Got milkweed? Hi, this is Brian from the Aldo Leopold Nature Center with a friendly phenology update. Tiny pink flowers are blooming on one of the most iconic milkweed varieties, aptly named common milkweed. Well known for their important relationship with monarch butterflies, milkweed plants provide the lone food source for monarch caterpillars. Milkweed is toxic to most animals, but monarch caterpillars have adapted, munching on the plant so that when they transform into adults, they also have the toxic properties. In fact, hungry predators only need to taste a monarch butterfly or caterpillar once to learn this lesson. There are many varieties of milkweed found throughout North America, with 12 species found in Wisconsin, including butterfly milkweed, showy milkweed, swamp milkweed, and world milkweed. Visit us for a hike or take a walk around your neighborhood looking for this important plant for monarch conservation. For more information about the Aldo Leopold Nature Center, please visit aldoleopoldnaturecenter.org and explore nature today.
2: Hello, this is Chris from the East Side with a moment for Monona on WVMO. The city of Monona is a desirable place to live, which is exactly why the city of Monona has a committee of citizens dedicated to working towards making sure it continues to be. The city of Monona Sustainability Committee is dedicated to guiding and assisting Monona's residents, businesses, and government in becoming a community that meets the needs of the present without compromising the resources available for future generations. 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

0: Hi, I'm Dean Rothman with your WVMO weather. It's 82 in Monona, light rain. Tomorrow look for 88 with a low temp around 75. Your extended forecast calls for moderate rain on Friday. 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
1: Hi, I'm Bill Graff from Copps Avenue, and this is The Lake Loop. I have a hobby I call collecting U2s, and it has nothing to do with the band or the spy plane. It takes up less storage space than a stamp collection. It's collecting without the clutter. Here's how it works. How many times do you go to a store or a restaurant, conduct your business, complete your transaction, and a cheerful service employee concludes the interaction by telling you, "Have a good day," and you smile and reply, "Thanks, you too." Now think of how many times a day that cheerful service employee says and hears that same thing. They make the friendly gesture of telling you to have a good day, and what do they get back in return? You too. As if they're an afterthought. Or maybe they hear an occasional, "Back at ya." But at the end of the day, I hate that phrase, but in this case, literally, at the end of the day, they've been hearing "you too" over and over again until it's time to clock out and go home. So try this. Now, you have to be nimble. Some places are so tightly scripted that they'll see you next time before you knew there was a last time. But if you time it just right, just after paper or plastic, receipt in the bag, you can swoop in and say, "Thanks, have a good day," while the checker is still counting your change. And what do they say? What can they say? "You too." And there, you've collected your "you too," and made that person who dispenses "have a good days" for a living feel like maybe somebody thinks their day is just as important. Or at least you've given them something to talk about that night after, "Honey, I'm home," while they're putting their feet up, pouring a drink, and telling their partner, "You'll never believe what some weird guy in a bike helmet said today." You are sitting at home, counting your U2s. Thanks for joining me on this segment of The Lake Loop. Until next time, on your left.
2: 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Hi, I'm Fletcher Keyes. Here's some of what you'll be hearing soon.

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I got a friend named Whiskey Sam. He was my boonie rat buddy for a year and them. He said, is my country just a little off track? Took him 25 years to welcome me back. But it's better than not coming back at all. Many a good man I saw fall. And even now, every time I dream, I hear the men and the monkeys in the jungle scream.

I remember one night, Tex and me walked right up on 2VC. But we had our 16s on rock and roll, and we separated them from their souls. We were crazy and we were wild, and I have seen the tiger smile. I spit in a bamboo viper's face, and I'd be dead but by God's grace.

Well, a mortar fell 20 feet away, and I carry shrapnel to this day. I came home, but Tex did not, and I can't talk about the hit he got. I got a little limp now when I walk, and I got a little tremolo when I talk, but I finally found out who I am. I'm a walking, talking miracle from Vietnam.

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1: This is Mary Merle from Winnequa Road with a Monona Bird Report. Although bald eagles began nesting way back in the dead of winter, their young are just now to the point of leaving the comfort of their nests. It's fledge time for these magnificent creatures, our official national bird. And this week brought the thrilling news that a nest on one of our local lakes has produced a biological rarity, 4 healthy eaglets. Bald eagles usually lay just 2 eggs. A 4-egg clutch like this one happens in less than 1% of cases. But what makes this local nest rarer still is that the 4 eggs made it all the way to full-grown fledglings. That takes it to a whole other level of rare. This astounding outcome required 2 exceptionally healthy and capable parents, as well as a similarly healthy ecosystem that can provide a superabundance of fish. Imagine what it takes for 2 birds to feed 4 rapidly growing ravenous eaglets, in addition to themselves, for nearly 3 months. Eagle recovery in Wisconsin is by now a familiar story of successful conservation action. This rare supernest continues that story. It's a testament to decades of federal, state, and local protections, not just for our birds, but for our land, lakes, and fisheries. Here's hoping we can find the wisdom to keep these successes going. This is Mary Merle with the Monona Bird Report, and I'm glad that WVMO cares about birds.
2: Hello, this is Mary Kay Lyons from Honey Pie Drive with a moment for Monona on WVMO. The Fab Four Beatles crossing Abbey Road is one of the most iconic images in rock and roll history, and it would not have been possible without the mindful attention of the drivers obeying the crossing guard. So when our future rock stars of Monona are crossing the street, please heed the direction of our uniformed crossing guards. If a crossing guard directs you to stop, the law says you must stop not less than 10 feet from the crossing and until the crossing guard gives you the okay to proceed. This has been a public service message from 98.7 WVMO.

I looked on the wall at the old clock on the wall. By that time, it was 10:30 then. I looked down the bar at the bartender. Said, what do you want, Johnny?

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Stone knocked out. And by that time, I looked on the wall.

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0: 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It's 80 in Monona, light rain. Tomorrow look for 88 with a low temp around 75. Your extended forecast calls for moderate rain on Friday. 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
1: Anytime is a good time to take your child outdoors for a walk on the wild side. Consider exploring the trails at the Edna Taylor Conservancy Park and the Aldo Leopold Nature Center off Femwright Drive. Talk with your child about what you see. This is a natural way to learn. Look for birds' nests, spider webs, hollow trees, or holes in the ground. Ask your child, who do you think lives there? Why do you think they build their home there? Count the birds and animals you see. How many did you find? What colors were they? Is there a pond or stream? In warmer months, watch for dragonflies, fish, and frogs. Listen for the different froggy voices. In fall, enjoy the fall colors. Crunch through the leaves. Look for squirrel nests high in the branches and collect and compare nuts. Talk about what you see, the sights, the sounds, how things feel. In winter, discuss how ice is formed, how it acts as a blanket to protect the fish from freezing. Can you hear the ice cracking? Look for tracks in the snow and other signs of animal life. What kinds of plants do you see? Can you name them? If flowering, what colors are they? How many petals do the blossoms have? Are the leaves shiny or dull, pointed or rounded? If in seed, are the seeds sharp, prickly, fluffy? How are they different or the same? Learn to identify poison ivy and explain to your child why you do not want to touch it. Feel the bark on the trees. Is it smooth or rough? How tall do you think the tree is? Can you reach all the way around it? If not, how many arm widths does it take? Can you find any animal homes in the tree? Are there nuts on the ground? Are they something good for humans to eat? Do you see animal tracks? What animals do you think made them? Is the track bigger or smaller than your child's hand? When you get home, draw a picture of what you saw on your walk. Make a list of everything you can remember and compare the list to what you see the next time you take a walk on the wild side. Until next time, this is Wisconsin Master Naturalist Deborah Proctor encouraging parents and grandparents to get outdoors and learn with your kids naturally.
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0: In quick review, that's your Monona 10 from July 4th, 1974. 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
1: Hey, Monona dog owners. This is Kaylin. Did you know it's important to pick up your pet's waste? What am I saying? Of course you know that. It's polite and it keeps your neighbors happy. But it also helps keep our lakes clean. Picking up pet waste helps reduce the potential of E. coli pollution from washing into our lakes and closing our beaches after rain events. So when you pick up after your pet, you're keeping the community happy and healthy for everyone. This is Kaylin, and I'm glad WVMO cares about my community.

0: 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It's 79 in Monona, light rain. Tomorrow look for 90 with a low temp around 76. Your extended forecast calls for moderate rain on Friday. 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
3: Hard to concentrate on waiting, wondering if she will know my face, and trying to remember if it might have been the time or maybe might have been the place.

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4: 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Wanakee Big Band returns to kick off the festivities on July 7th at 6:30 p.m. at the Monona Dream Park Shelter. Subsequent concert dates and bands are as follows, with food carts and vendors lining up at 5:30 and concerts running from 6:30 to 8 p.m., Acid Rock tribute band Compact Deluxe is set to perform on Tuesday, July 14th. Brass Knuckles, a local jazz quintet new to the lineup, will play on Tuesday, July 21st. Monona's own Carl Davick and his band of classical musicians will close out the concert series on Tuesday, July 28th at the gazebo in Winnequa Park. We look forward to seeing you for food, fun, and great music Tuesday evenings in July.

0: Hi, I'm Dean Rothman with your WVMO weather. It's 79 in Monona, light rain. Tomorrow look for 90 with a low temp around 76. Your extended forecast calls for moderate rain on Friday. 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
1: Hi, I'm Sue Carr. Let's be civil. I'm here in the WVMO studio with Elizabeth Cook, school board president. What would you say the main responsibilities of the school board are? What does the school board do?
2: That's a great question. What do we do, Sue? So the primary role of the school board is governance. And really put simply, that means that we're responsible for overseeing both the control and the direction of the district. Now, this is different than operations, and I think sometimes they get confused, right? So governance is that oversight piece. Operations is the implementation, and that's really the role of the superintendent and the staff and all the folks that are in there day-to-day working directly with our youth. So governance shows up in several really important ways. One is that we set policy. So all the policies that govern everything from our class sizes, to our disciplinary procedures, our curriculum, our personnel issues, how we resolve those issues. Those are all set by the school board and managed by the school board. The other thing that we do is we oversee our finances and we approve the budget on an annual basis. We're also responsible for monitoring student achievement. So it's our responsibility as a school board to ensure that our students are meeting the accountability metrics, not just set by us and what we want for our youth, but also by the state as well. And then finally, we evaluate the superintendent. So we hire superintendents, and then we have, on an annual basis, we evaluate their progress and give them feedback on what's going well, what's not going well, how they're doing on their goals that they set for us.
1: Sounds like a big job.
2: It is, but it's a great job. And what makes it so amazing, I think, Sue, is it's so wide-ranging and all-encompassing. And so I'm an educator by background, by training. I love education, but there's aspects of being on the school board, like financial management, right? That is a entirely new, different skill set than knowing a lot about curriculum and instruction. And you get to be able to see and experience and understand all of those things to create a functioning system.
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1: Got a minute? Here's what's going on around Monona. Tonight, it's Beer Garden at the Beach. That's Schluter Beach for you and I in Monona. 5 o'clock, the frosty beverages begin. And 6 o'clock, Gin Mill Hollow is going to turn on the ramps and start playing. The Monona Community Festival, the carnival down there by Wenzel Amazements, that begins Thursday at 3 o'clock. But the real community festival and all the community gatherings begin on Friday, July 3rd. Kicks off at 1 o'clock with the Taste of Monona in the park, and then everything goes at 3. For the 4th of July Community Festival fun, there's lots of kids' activities with the art fair opening at 10 a.m. The beverage tent, food, drag, bingo, and hole-in-one contests kick off at 11 o'clock on the 4th. Live music begins at 2 in the afternoon, and if you want to watch some action, the Wife Carry Championship begins at 4. And what would be a 4th of July without fireworks? 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

0: Hi, I'm Dean Rothman with your WVMO weather. It's 78 in Monona, light rain. Tomorrow look for 90 with a low temp around 76. Your extended forecast calls for moderate rain on Friday. 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

kid, how long you been here? This old man says to me. I said I moved here 32 years ago, maybe 33. He sadly shook his head and said, let me make one thing clear. You haven't lived here long enough to really be from here. Remember when this place was Chico's Bar and Bungalow? I said, no, sir. He said, well, there you go. When they threw me a retirement party, that was where it was. And the reason that I took the time to tell you is because back before that, this was another place called Barbara's Box of Blues. But first, it was a joint, Del Rio Leo's Barbecue. My friends and I would all sneak in the back door after school. And that's the way it was back then, when this town was cool.

0: just about that time, this other old gray man sat down. He took out his hearing aid and it made this squealing sound. And he said, "Kid, you must have found this feller over in the lost and found. He hasn't been here long enough to know his way around." And he told him, "Man, you got it wrong. Del Rio Leo's was uptown. Back then, this was a cowboy bar called 6 Feet Underground. And during Prohibition, it was in a cellar out in back. But first, this was the Thirsty Mule on that side of the tracks. There used to be a lot of fights, and the cops were mean as hell. But pretty girls were everywhere. Man, that place was swell. I lost $500 in there one time just playing pool. And that's the way it was back then, when this town was cool." Well, that's about the time that I was getting up to go, when this third old timer stumbles up and says, "No, no, no. The Thirsty Mule was gone by then. You're thinking of Drunky McGee's. I ought to know. The dude you lost $500 to was me." Now, Drunky was a lawyer and an undertaker, too. He'd get you hammered, nailed, thrown in jail, and then embalm you when you're through. Drunken McGee's burned down, you know, but I can't recall the year. It used to be a bank, but before that, none of this stuff was here. There was this big old oak tree where the river curved around before the man who built the bank came here and cut it down. We'd never even seen a car, a buggy, or a mule before they built the store, the bank, the courthouse, or the school. The buffalo would come down and sip water from the pool. Nobody walked around here making up some stupid rule. Back before two morons would shoot each other in a duel. Before sushi, before tofu, before gravy, grits, or gruel. And I never dreamed I'd meet you bunch of lazy, crazy fools. And that's the way it was back then, when this town was cool.
1: Yeah!
0: Yeah!

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1: Hi, I'm Bill Graff from Copps Avenue, and this is The Lake Loop. I have a hobby I call collecting U2s, and it has nothing to do with the band or the spy plane. It takes up less storage space than a stamp collection. It's collecting without the clutter. Here's how it works. How many times do you go to a store or a restaurant, conduct your business, complete your transaction, and a cheerful service employee concludes the interaction by telling you, "Have a good day," and you smile and reply, "Thanks, you too." Now think of how many times a day that cheerful service employee says and hears that same thing. They make the friendly gesture of telling you to have a good day, and what do they get back in return? You too. As if they're an afterthought. Or maybe they hear an occasional, "Back at ya." But at the end of the day, I hate that phrase, but in this case, literally, at the end of the day, they've been hearing "you too" over and over again until it's time to clock out and go home. So try this. Now, you have to be nimble. Some places are so tightly scripted that they'll see you next time before you knew there was a last time. But if you time it just right, just after paper or plastic, receipt in the bag, you can swoop in and say, "Thanks, have a good day," while the checker is

0: says have a good days for a living feel like maybe somebody thinks their day is just as important. Or at least you've given them something to talk about that night after, honey, I'm home, while they're putting their feet up, pouring a drink, and telling their partner, you'll never believe what some weird guy in a bike helmet said today. You are sitting at home, counting your U2s. Thanks for joining me on this segment of The Lake Loop. Until next time, on your left.
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0: 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Back up.
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3: Got milkweed? 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

0: Hi, I'm Dean Rothman with your WVMO weather. It's 77 in Monona, light rain. Tomorrow look for 90 with a low temp around 76. Your extended forecast calls for moderate rain on Friday. 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

0: and in 1979, Sony introduced a portable cassette player called the Walkman, which allowed folks to take pre-recorded music with them practically anywhere. And that's today's WVMO Music History Moment. I'm Jeff Perry.
1: This is Lori from the Monona Senior Center. The ability to spot a scam is an essential digital skill. In this lecture, we'll review some of the most common scams, offer tips for avoiding them, and go over what to do if you get scammed. 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Instructors will also provide resources for staying informed about the latest scams. Join us on Monday, July 13th, for this informative session at 1 p.m. Register at 608-222-3415.
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quiet. Mystery train put a hush on the night. Fireflies made light of the hot summer breeze, and the wind was a whisper through the tops of the trees. Rain started falling, the river grew lazy.

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1: Got a minute? Here's what's going on around Monona. Tonight, it's Beer Garden at the Beach. That's Schluter Beach for you and I in Monona. 5 o'clock, the frosty beverages begin. And 6 o'clock, Gin Mill Hollow is going to turn on their amps and start playing. The Monona Community Festival, the carnival down there by Wenzel Amazements, that begins Thursday at 3 o'clock. But the real community festival and all the community gatherings begin on Friday, July 3rd. Kicks off at 1 o'clock with the Taste of Monona in the park, and then everything goes at 3. For the 4th of July Community Festival fun, there's lots of kids' activities with the art fair opening at 10 a.m. The beverage tent, food, drag, bingo, and hole-in-one contests kick off at 11 o'clock on the 4th. Live music begins at 2 in the afternoon, and if you want to watch some action, the Wife Carry Championship begins at 4. And what would be a 4th of July without fireworks? 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

0: Come back to his throne. Wonder there may have been. The days roll on, but you won't go wrong with you and far and in.
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I'm a walking down the street like Lucky LaRue. 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I ain't a hurting nobody. I ain't a hurting

0: 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It's 77 in Monona, light rain. Tomorrow look for 90 with a low temp around 76. Your extended forecast calls for moderate rain on Friday. 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
1: That's the Symphony No. 8 by Bill Banfield. And this Sunday, on Sunday Afternoon Live with Buzz Kemper, we will hear this piece in its entirety, recorded by us for the Wisconsin Chamber Orchestra, and a conversation that I had with Bill Banfield. 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
1: Anytime is a good time to take your child outdoors for a walk on the wild side. Consider exploring the trails at the Edna Taylor Conservancy Park and the Aldo Leopold Nature Center off Femwright Drive. Talk with your child about what you see. This is a natural way to learn. Look for birds' nests, spider webs, hollow trees, or holes in the ground. Ask your child, who do you think lives there? Why do you think they build their home there? Count the birds and animals you see. How many did you find? What colors were they? Is there a pond or stream? In warmer months, watch for dragonflies, fish, and frogs. Listen for the different froggy voices. In fall, enjoy the fall colors. Crunch through the leaves. Look for squirrel nests high in the branches and collect and compare nuts. Talk about what you see, the sights, the sounds, how things feel. In winter, discuss how ice is formed, how it acts as a blanket to protect the fish from freezing. Can you hear the ice cracking? Look for tracks in the snow and other signs of animal life. What kinds of plants do you see? Can you name them? If flowering, what colors are they? How many petals do the blossoms have? Are the leaves shiny or dull, pointed or rounded? If in seed, are the seeds sharp, prickly, fluffy? How are they different or the same? Learn to identify poison ivy and explain to your child why you do not want to touch it. Feel the bark on the trees. Is it smooth or rough? How tall do you think the tree is? Can you reach all the way around it? If not, how many arm widths does it take? Can you find any animal homes in the tree? Are there nuts on the ground? Are they something good for humans to eat? Do you see animal tracks? What animals do you think made them? Is the track bigger or smaller than your child's hand? When you get home, draw a picture of what you saw in your

0: Wisconsin Master Naturalist Deborah Proctor encouraging parents and grandparents to get outdoors and learn with your kids naturally.
1: Hello, this is Chris from the East Side with a moment for Monona on WVMO. The city of Monona is a desirable place to live, which is exactly why the city of Monona has a committee of citizens dedicated to working towards making sure it continues to be. The City of Monona Sustainability Committee is dedicated to guiding and assisting Monona's residents, businesses, and government in becoming a community that meets the needs of the present without compromising the resources available for future generations. 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If you-

0: wake it up. 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
1: This is Mary Merle from Winnequa Road with a Monona Bird Report. Although bald eagles began nesting way back in the dead of winter, their young are just now to the point of leaving the comfort of their nests. It's fledge time for these magnificent creatures, our official national bird. And this week brought the thrilling news that a nest on one of our local lakes has produced a biological rarity, 4 healthy eaglets. Bald eagles usually lay just 2 eggs. A 4-egg clutch like this one happens in less than 1% of cases. But what makes this local nest rarer still is that the 4 eggs made it all the way to full-grown fledglings. That takes it to a whole other level of rare. This astounding outcome required 2 exceptionally healthy and capable parents, as well as a similarly healthy ecosystem that can provide a superabundance of fish. Imagine what it takes for 2 birds to feed 4 rapidly growing ravenous eaglets, in addition to themselves, for nearly 3 months. Eagle recovery in Wisconsin is by now a familiar story of successful conservation action. This rare supernest continues that story. It's a testament to decades of federal, state, and local protections, not just for our birds, but for our land, lakes, and fisheries. Here's hoping we can find the wisdom to keep these successes going. This is Mary Merle with the Monona Bird Report, and I'm glad that WVMO cares about birds.
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0: Tennessee. Ray Wiley Hubbard, Jamestown Revival, and Big Benny Bailey. 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

0: Hi, I'm Dean Rothman with your WVMO weather. It's 78 in Monona, light rain. Tomorrow look for 90 with a low temp around 76. Your extended forecast calls for moderate rain on Friday. 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
1: 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Milestones this time around, David Bowie retired a famous character. Punk rock exploded onto the scene. And classic music was released by Bjork and Ray Charles. 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
1: Hi, I'm Steve Martinelli, and this is a Monona Grove Sports Showcase. Here's a trivia question only hardcore Silver Eagle fans will get correct. How many times has Monona Grove played a football game at Camp Randall Stadium? Most of you may guess incorrectly 4 or 5, the number of state championship games played by the Silver Eagles. However, the first Monona Grove championship in 77 was played at UW-Oshkosh. But you're close if you remember the titles in 84 and 2013, plus the losses in 04 and 16. Former Monona Grove coach and executive director of the Wisconsin Football Coaches Association, Dick Rundle, conceived a plan to hold an annually rotating series of regular season games at the second most historic turf in the state. Do I really need to tell you the name of Wisconsin's most revered football stadium? Rundle coached the MG84 team at Camp Randall and thought that more players should experience the thrill of coming out of the tunnel onto the field, so a multi-game event was held with representatives from across the state. Twice the Silver Eagles played there, 1994 and 1997. Conference rival Fort Atkinson ended a 12-game losing streak in 94 when they blocked an MG punt for the win with 2 minutes remaining and Monona Grove leading 17-14. Monona Grove got touchdowns from Ryan Helmer and Derek Daggett, plus a Kevin Kesnick field goal. In 97, the Silver Eagles got thumped by Evansville Albany 33-14, despite a 67-yard touchdown pass from Corey Phillips to Alex Bauer and 94 yards rushing by all-time great Chad Wirth. A 65-yard touchdown pass on the last play of the third quarter put MG in a hole from which they couldn't recover. To their credit, Evansville Albany had a great team in 97, finishing 92, narrowly missing the chance to play in the state championship game. To answer my trivia question, Monona Grove has played 6 games in Camp Randall. I've been fortunate enough to witness 3 of the 6, including the Evansville Albany game, the second Monona Grove game announced by me and my broadcast partner, Bob Schmuck. There you go, another piece of MG trivia sure to amuse and entertain your friends. I'm Steve Martinelli, and I'll see you at the game.
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1: Got a minute? Here's what's going on around Monona. Tonight, it's Beer Garden at the Beach. That's Schluter Beach for you and I in Monona. 5 o'clock, the frosty beverages begin. And 6 o'clock, Gin Mill Hollow is going to turn on their amps and start playing. The Monona Community Festival, the carnival down there by Wenzel Amazements, that begins Thursday at 3 o'clock. But the real community festival and all the community gatherings begin on Friday, July 3rd. Kicks off at 1 o'clock with the Taste of Monona in the park, and then everything goes at 3. For the 4th of July Community Festival fun, there's lots of kids' activities with the art fair opening at 10 a.m., the beverage tent, food, drag, bingo, and hole-in-one contests kick off at 11 o'clock on the 4th. 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
2: Hey there, this is Kiara from Eastside Madison with a moment for Monona on WVMO. And it's no denying that blasting WVMO in your car can certainly put a pep in your step, but please do not let it put lead in your foot. Take it easy when cruising through Monona. Our streets are filled with our future, our friends, our pets. We're on our bikes and strollers and wagons. Some of us are just walking through the way, just trying to get to where we're trying to go. So do us a favor, please, and help keep everyone out and about in Monona safe by slowing down. Why would you want to get through Monona in such a hurry anyway? This has been a public service message from 98.7 WVMO.

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you a brand new Ford, but you said I'm in a Cadillac. I bought you a $10 dinner, and you said thanks for the snack. I'll let you live in my penthouse. You said it was just a shack. I gave you 7 children.

0: 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It's 80 in Monona, light rain. Tomorrow look for 89 with a low temp around 77. Your extended forecast calls for moderate rain on Friday. 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

0: 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It's 82 in Monona, light rain. Tomorrow look for 89 with a low temp around 77. Your extended forecast calls for moderate rain on Friday. 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
1: Hi, I'm Sue Carr. Let's be civil. I'm here in the WVMO studio with Elizabeth Cook, school board president. What would you say the main responsibilities of the school board are? What does the school board do?
2: That's a great question. What do we do, Sue? So the primary role of the school board is governance. And really put simply, that means that we're responsible for overseeing both the control and the direction of the district. Now, this is different than operations, and I think sometimes they get confused, right? So governance is that oversight piece. Operations is the implementation, and that's really the role of the superintendent and the staff and all the folks that are in there day-to-day working directly with our youth. So governance shows up in several really important ways. One is that we set policy. So all the policies that govern everything from our class sizes, to our disciplinary procedures, our curriculum, our personnel issues, how we resolve those issues. Those are all set by the school board and managed by the school board. The other thing that we do is we oversee our finances and we approve the budget on an annual basis. We're also responsible for monitoring student achievement. So it's our responsibility as a school board to ensure that our students are meeting the accountability metrics, not just set by us and what we want for our youth, but also by the state as well. And then finally, we evaluate the superintendent. So we hire superintendents, and then we have, on an annual basis, we evaluate their progress and give them feedback on what's going well, what's not going well, how they're doing on their goals that they set for us.
1: Sounds like a big job.
2: It is, but it's a great job. And what makes it so amazing, I think, Sue, is it's so wide-ranging and all-encompassing. And so I'm an educator by background, by training. I love education. But there's aspects of being on the school board, like financial management, right? That is a entirely new, different skill set than knowing a lot about curriculum and instruction. And you get to be able to see and experience and understand all of those things to create a functioning system.
1: Bringing schools and communities together, Let's Be Civil is a service of Monona Community Media.
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0: My name is Anders. 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
1: Got a minute? Here's what's going on around Monona. Tonight, it's Beer Garden at the Beach. That's Schluter Beach for you and I in Monona. 5 o'clock, the frosty beverages begin. And 6 o'clock, Gin Mill Hollow is going to turn on the ramps and start playing. The Monona Community Festival, the carnival down there by Wenzel Amazements, that begins Thursday at 3 o'clock. But the real community festival and all the community gatherings begin on Friday, July 3rd. Kicks off at 1 o'clock with the Taste of Monona in the park, and then everything goes at 3. For the 4th of July Community Festival fun, there's lots of kids' activities with the art fair opening at 10 a.m. The beverage tent, food, drag, bingo, and hole-in-one contests kick off at 11 o'clock on the 4th. Live music begins at 2 in the afternoon, and if you want to watch some action, the Wife Carry Championship begins at 4. And what would be a 4th of July without fireworks? 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

0: Hi, I'm Dean Rothman with your WVMO weather. It's 84 in Monona, light rain. Tomorrow look for 89 with a low temp around 77. Your extended forecast calls for moderate rain on Friday. 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

Friends, this is Adam Gruhl from Horseshoes and Hand Grenades. 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
1: Hi, I'm Bill Graff from Copps Avenue, and this is The Lake Loop. I have a hobby I call collecting U2s, and it has nothing to do with the band or the spy plane. It takes up less storage space than a stamp collection. It's collecting without the clutter. Here's how it works. How many times do you go to a store or a restaurant, conduct your business, complete your transaction, and a cheerful service employee concludes the interaction by telling you, "Have a good day," and you smile and reply, "Thanks, you too." Now think of how many times a day that cheerful service employee says and hears that same thing. They make the friendly gesture of telling you to have a good day, and what do they get back in return? You too. As if they're an afterthought. Or maybe they hear an occasional, "Back at ya." But at the end of the day, I hate that phrase, but in this case, literally, at the end of the day, they've been hearing "you too" over and over again until it's time to clock out and go home. So try this. Now, you have to be nimble. Some places are so tightly scripted that they'll see you next time before you knew there was a last time. But if you time it just right, just after paper or plastic, receipt in the bag, you can swoop in and say, "Thanks, have a good day," while the checker is still counting your change. Then what do they say? What can they say? "You too." And there, you've collected your "you too," and made that person who dispenses "have a good days" for a living feel like maybe somebody thinks their day is just as important. Or at least you've given them something to talk about that night after, "Honey, I'm home," while they're putting their feet up, pouring a drink, and telling their partner, "You'll never believe what some weird guy in a bike helmet said today." You are sitting at home, counting your U2s. Thanks for joining me on this segment of The Lake Loop. Until next time, on your left.
2: 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Wanakee Big Band returns to kick off the festivities on July 7th at 6:30 p.m. at the Monona Dream Park Shelter. Subsequent concert dates and bands are as follows, with food carts and vendors lining up at 5:30 and concerts running from 6:30 to 8 p.m. Acid Rock Tribute Band Compact Deluxe is set to perform on Tuesday, July 14th. Brass Knuckles, a local jazz quintet new to the lineup, will play on Tuesday, July 21st. Monona's own Carl Davick and his band of classical musicians will close out the concert series on Tuesday, July 28th at the gazebo in Winnequa Park. We look forward to seeing you for food, fun, and great music Tuesday evenings in July.

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0: Hi, I'm Dean Rothman with your WVMO weather. It's 86 in Monona, light rain. Tomorrow look for 89 with a low temp around 77. Your extended forecast calls for moderate rain on Friday. 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
4: 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I'm the host of This Week in Music History, which you can hear right here on WVMO, Wednesday nights at 8 and Saturday mornings at 9. Thank you, Lefty Joe, for inviting me to host today. Let's go back in time 70 years and listen to some of the most popular country music of 1951. Originally, the genre was known as hillbilly and came into its own in the 1920s, an amalgamation of blues, folk, gospel, and 18th and 19th century music. In the 1940s, it became known as country, and by 1951, thanks to radio, jukeboxes, and the new 45 RPM record format, it was exploding onto the national scene. Country music of 1951, today on the VMO show.

Tennessee Ernie Ford released his first record in 1949 and was a success right from the start. He was a mainstay on the Billboard country chart well into the 1970s. One of his biggest hits was The Shotgun Boogie, number one for 14 weeks in 1951.

Pee-wee King's real name was Julius Krasinski, and he was born in Abrams, Wisconsin, near Green Bay. He scored 11 Billboard Top 20 country hits, and his only number one was Slowpoke, which topped the country chart for 15 weeks in 1951 and 52, and also reached number 3 on the pop chart. We also heard one of Hank Williams' best-known songs, Cold, Cold Heart. It was originally released as the B-side of the song Dear John, because record companies didn't think that slow songs would be popular with country music fans. But radio DJs began flipping the record over and playing Cold, Cold Heart instead of Dear John, and soon it was number one on the country chart. You're listening to the VMO Show. I'm Jeff Perry, playing some of the most popular country music of 1951. We just heard from Pee-wee King. He co-wrote this next song with Red Stewart. It was insanely popular, with hit versions recorded by Les Paul and Mary Ford, the Fontaine Sisters, Joe Stafford, Sam Cooke, Manfred Mann, Lacey J. Dalton, many, many others. But it's this version that's remembered best today, which topped not only the country chart, but also the pop chart, and became the signature song of Patti Page, The Tennessee Waltz.

Eddie Arnold had 147 hits on the Billboard Country Chart in his 60-plus year career. His first hit was in 1945, his last in 2008. Arnold's I Wanna Play House With You was one of the biggest country songs of 1951. It was number one for 6 weeks. In May of 1951, this next song was the most popular country song in jukeboxes across the country and was number two on the Billboard Country Chart. It's a duet between Hank Snow, the country legend who scored 85 hit singles in his career, and Anita Carter, daughter of Ezra and Mother Maybelle Carter, and part of the country music royalty that was the Carter family. Here is Down on the Trail of Aching Hearts.

Always Late with Your Kisses by Lefty Frizzell. In 1951, Frizzell was one of the biggest names in country music, and this song was his fourth number one. He would have two more. And that just about wraps up this lunch date on the VMO show. I'm Jeff Perry. I invite you to join me for This Week in Music History, heard right here on WVMO, Wednesday nights at 8 and Saturday mornings at 9. Thanks again, Lefty Joe, for inviting me to guest host today. We have time for one more country classic from 1951. This song was originally a Swedish waltz. It's been recorded by many artists over the years, but the very first recording of it, released on the Coral label, was by the Pine Toppers, featuring vocals by the Beaver Valley Sweethearts. It's called Mockingbird Hill. I'm Jeff Perry. Tune in again this time tomorrow for another edition of the VMO Show.

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2: 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On Thursday, July 23rd at 10 a.m., we will be entertained by the Vets on Frets. 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
1: Got a minute? Here's what's going on around Monona. Tonight, it's Beer Garden at the Beach. That's Schluter Beach for you and I in Monona. 5 o'clock, the frosty beverages begin. And 6 o'clock, Gin Mill Hollow is going to turn on their amps and start playing. The Monona Community Festival, the carnival down there by Wenzel Amazements, that begins Thursday at 3 o'clock. But the real community festival and all the community gatherings begin on Friday, July 3rd. Kicks off at 1 o'clock with the Taste of Monona in the park, and then everything goes at 3. For the 4th of July Community Festival fun, there's lots of kids' activities with the art fair opening at 10 a.m., the beverage tent, food, drag, bingo, and hole-in-one contests kick off at 11 o'clock on the 4th. Live music begins at 2 in the afternoon, and if you want to watch some action, the Wife Carry Championship begins at 4. And what would be a 4th of July without fireworks? 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

0: Hi, I'm Dean Rothman with your WVMO weather. It's 86 in Monona, light rain. Tomorrow look for 89 with a low temp around 77. Your extended forecast calls for moderate rain on Friday. 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
4: Anytime is a good time to take your child outdoors for a walk on the wild side. Consider exploring the trails at the Edna Taylor Conservancy Park and the Aldo Leopold Nature Center off Femrite Drive. Talk with your child about what you see. This is a natural way to learn. Look for birds' nests, spider webs, hollow trees, or holes in the ground. Ask your child, who do you think lives there? Why do you think they build their home there? Count the birds and animals you see. How many did you find? What colors were they? Is there a pond or stream? In warmer months, watch for dragonflies, fish, and frogs. Listen for the different froggy voices. In fall, enjoy the fall colors. Crunch through the leaves. Look for squirrel nests high in the branches and collect and compare nuts. Talk about what you see, the sights, the sounds, how things feel. In winter, discuss how ice is formed, how it acts as a blanket to protect the fish from freezing. Can you hear the ice cracking? Look for tracks in the snow and other signs of animal life. What kinds of plants do you see? Can you name them? If flowering, what colors are they? How many petals do the blossoms have? Are the leaves shiny or dull, pointed or rounded? If in seed, are the seeds sharp, prickly, fluffy? How are they different or the same? Learn to identify poison ivy and explain to your child why you do not want to touch it. Feel the bark on the trees. Is it smooth or rough? How tall do you think the tree is? Can you reach all the way around it? If not, how many arm widths does it take? Can you find any animal homes in the tree? Are there nuts on the ground? Are they something good for humans to eat? Do you see animal tracks? What animals do you think made them? Is the track bigger or smaller than your child's hand? When you get home, draw a picture of what you saw on your walk. Make a list of everything you can remember and compare the list to what you see the next time you take a walk on the wild side. Until next time, this is Wisconsin Master Naturalist Deborah Proctor encouraging parents and grandparents to get outdoors and learn with your kids naturally.
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1: Hello, and welcome to the Wellness Tip of the Day. I'm health writer and speaker Sarah Moran from Sylvan Lane. Today we're going to talk about purpose. A lot of times people hear the word purpose and they just think about their career, their job title. But purpose is really so much wider and deeper than that. My friend and teacher Mary Hayes Greco talks about five types of purpose. Here they are. First of all is a common human purpose that we all share, and that's simply to love and to learn. The second purpose is about your relationships. As you react with different people, sometimes you're a student and sometimes you're a teacher. Mary says that some of our teachers teach us through grace and love, while others teach through challenge or friction. Third is your social purpose. That's how you contribute to society. It includes your roles and your work. So you have purposes as a daughter, a father, a sister, a son, friend, a cousin, so on. You also have purposes, of course, in what you do for your work or your volunteer projects. Fourth is a spiritual purpose. It's about how you engage in life as a classroom for learning, for loving, for service. It's about steadily developing positive qualities like patience, faith, trust, generosity, kindness. And last is an evolutionary purpose. You can help influence and move forward the evolution of humanity. Think about the civil rights movement or the women's movement. During these times, people were really challenging and pushing humanity forward in big and small ways. All of this helped uplift humanity toward progress and evolution. In short, you can be living your purpose all the time. In fact, it can be the most quiet, humble, or even private moments where you are living your purpose best. It could be as you hold the door for someone, challenge a friend with their off-color joke, or share an inspiring article with a friend, or even as you change a baby with your full focus and loving attention. I'm Sarah from Sylvan Lane, and I'm glad that WVMO cares about well-being. Here's wishing you true health and lasting joy. Take care.
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0: Hi, I'm Dean Rothman with your WVMO weather. It's 89 in Monona, light rain. Tomorrow look for 89 with a low temp around 77. Your extended forecast calls for moderate rain on Friday. 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

0: and in 1979, Sony introduced a portable cassette player called the Walkman, which allowed folks to take pre-recorded music with them practically anywhere. 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
1: Got a minute? Here's what's going on around Monona. Tonight, it's Beer Garden at the Beach. That's Schluter Beach for you and I in Monona. 5 o'clock, the frosty beverages begin. And 6 o'clock, Gin Mill Hollow is going to turn on the ramps and start playing. The Monona Community Festival, the carnival down there by Wenzel Amazements, that begins Thursday at 3 o'clock. But the real community festival and all the community gatherings begin on Friday, July 3rd. Kicks off at 1 o'clock with the Taste of Monona in the park, and then everything goes at 3. For the 4th of July Community Festival fun, there's lots of kids' activities with the art fair opening at 10 a.m. The beverage tent, food, drag, bingo, and hole-in-one contests kick off at 11 o'clock on the 4th. Live music begins at 2 in the afternoon, and if you want to watch some action, the Wife Carry Championship begins at 4. And what would be a 4th of July without fireworks? 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
2: Hello, this is Chris from the East Side with a moment for Monona on WVMO. The city of Monona is a desirable place to live, which is exactly why the city of Monona has a committee of citizens dedicated to working towards making sure it continues to be. 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
1: 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It's 89 in Monona, light rain. Tomorrow look for 90 with a low temp around 75. Your extended forecast calls for light rain on Friday. 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
1: In Monona, we're big on adopting all sorts of things, like the Adopt a Storm Drain campaign to keep our beautiful Lake Monona clear of phosphorus, or Adopt a Fire Hydrant to make sure all the snow is cleared, allowing easy access for our Monona firefighters. 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

0: 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It's 90 in Monona, light rain. Tomorrow look for 90 with a low temp around 75. Your extended forecast calls for light rain on Friday. 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
1: That's the Symphony No. 8 by Bill Banfield. 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
1: This is Greg from the Lost Creek neighborhood with this weekend's music scene roundup. We've got music festivals and outdoor concerts galore this holiday weekend to help celebrate the country's big birthday. Enjoy classical chamber music under the oak trees in Orton Park with the Willie Street Chamber Players for their annual concert in the park, starting at 6 on Friday and open to the public. The Catfish River Music Festival runs all weekend long in Stoughton, just outside the Stoughton Opera House at the Rotary Park Gazebo. The headliners for each day are Solon Funk Band Wonder Funk at 7:30 on Friday, Jam Band Salty Dog at 7:30 on Saturday, and the Jimmies bring their house party blues and rock sound to close it out at 6 on Sunday. This is the Opera House's annual fundraiser, and all of the music is open to the public. On Sunday, Grass Attack are playing their new grass and country tunes at the Twilight in the Park concert series in Veterans Memorial Park in Broadhead from 6 to 8, and this event open to the public. The Music on the Mound series returns this Saturday at 6, with Common Chord playing the Blue Mound State Park Amphitheater. Common Chord resonates with four-part harmonies, crossing folk, bluegrass, blues, and folksy rock. There is an entrance fee to get into the park, but the music is open to the public. The Edgewater and the Wisconsin Union team up to deliver an all-day July 4th celebration stretching from the Memorial Union to the Edgewater Grand Plaza. Music kicks off at the Edgewater at 2, with Rock Band Until Dawn, and the rhythm and soul ensemble The People Brothers Band close it out, starting at 7:30, also at the Edgewater. All music in both locations is open to the public. For more information, go to theedgewater.com. Get patriotic with the Capital City Band at the State Capitol Grounds, right in the heart of the square, Saturday morning starting at 10:30. To celebrate the country's 250th birthday, the band is playing patriotic standards and marches and will give a musical and narrative salute to America's troops with Tribute to the Troops, Then and Now, at this event open to the public. Happy birthday, America. That's it for this weekend's Music Scene Roundup from WVMO, where we live to hear it live.
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1: Got a minute? Here's what's going on around Monona. Tonight, it's Beer Garden at the Beach. That's Schluter Beach for you and I in Monona. 5 o'clock, the frosty beverages begin. And 6 o'clock, Gin Mill Hollow is going to turn on the ramps and start playing. The Monona Community Festival, the carnival down there by Wenzel Amazements, that begins Thursday at 3 o'clock. But the real community festival and all the community gatherings begin on Friday, July 3rd. Kicks off at 1 o'clock with the Taste of Monona in the park, and then everything goes at 3. For the 4th of July Community Festival fun, there's lots of kids' activities with the art fair opening at 10 a.m. The beverage tent, food, drag, bingo, and hole-in-one contests kick off at 11 o'clock on the 4th. Live music begins at 2 in the afternoon, and if you want to watch some action, the Wife Carry Championship begins at 4. And what would be a 4th of July without fireworks? 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

0: 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It's 90 in Monona, light rain. Tomorrow look for 90 with a low temp around 75. Your extended forecast calls for light rain on Friday. 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
2: Hi, I'm Sue Carr. Let's be civil. I'm here in the WVMO studio with Elizabeth Cook, school board president. What would you say the main responsibilities of the school board are? What does the school board do?
3: That's a great question. What do we do, Sue? So the primary role of the school board is governance. And really put simply, that means that we're responsible for overseeing both the control and the direction of the district. Now, this is different than operations, and I think sometimes they get confused, right? So governance is that oversight piece. Operations is the implementation, and that's really the role of the superintendent and the staff and all the folks that are in there day-to-day working directly with our youth. So governance shows up in several really important ways. One is that we set policy. So all the policies that govern everything from our class sizes, to our disciplinary procedures, our curriculum, our personnel issues, how we resolve those issues. Those are all set by the school board and managed by the school board. The other thing that we do is we oversee our finances and we approve the budget on an annual basis. We're also responsible for monitoring student achievement. So it's our responsibility as a school board to ensure that our students are meeting the accountability metrics, not just set by us and what we want for our youth, but also by the state as well. And then finally, we evaluate the superintendent. So we hire superintendents, and then we have on an annual basis, we evaluate their progress and give them feedback on what's going well, what's not going well, how they're doing on their goals that they set for us.
2: Sounds like a big job.
3: It is, but it's a great job. And what makes it so amazing, I think, Sue, is it's so wide-ranging and all-encompassing. And so I'm an educator by background, by training. I love education, but there's aspects of being on the school board, like financial management, right? That is a totally new, different skill set than knowing a lot about curriculum and instruction. And you get to be able to see and experience and understand all of those things to create a functioning system.
2: Bringing schools and communities together, Let's Be Civil is a service of Monona Community Media.
4: 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Water is a necessity for life on Earth. That's why it's so important to protect it. 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In a typical home, showers are usually the third largest water use after toilets and wash machines. 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In contrast, however, a low-flow shower head uses 1.5 gallons of water per minute. 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
1: I'm going to bring out another friend of ours now to this tune with Mac. Bobby Charles. Great, great, great songwriter. Bobby Charles. He wrote See You Later, Alligator.

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1: Got milkweed? Hi, this is Brian from the Aldo Leopold Nature Center with a friendly phenology update. Tiny pink flowers are blooming on one of the most iconic milkweed varieties, aptly named common milkweed. Well known for their important relationship with monarch butterflies, milkweed plants provide the lone food source for monarch caterpillars. Milkweed is toxic to most animals, but monarch caterpillars have adapted, munching on the plants so that when they transform into adults, they also have the toxic properties. In fact, hungry predators only need to taste a monarch butterfly or caterpillar once to learn this lesson. There are many varieties of milkweed found throughout North America, with 12 species found in Wisconsin, including butterfly milkweed, showy milkweed, swamp milkweed, and world milkweed. 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For more information about the Aldo Leopold Nature Center, please visit aldoleopoldnaturecenter.org and explore nature today.
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0: 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It's 88 in Monona, light rain. Tomorrow look for 90 with a low temp around 75. Your extended forecast calls for light rain on Friday. 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

Hello, everyone. My name is Taylor Cherry, and you are tuned in to Boogie Down right here on 98.7 WVMO. This is the show where I play the music that I like to dance to, but tonight, it's really special. We are entering the month of September. We've been in here for a couple days, and September is probably my favorite month, not only because it's my birthday month, and it's the month that we celebrate our anniversary, my husband and I, but also because this year we're doing a month of themes, and it won't be just Boogie Down. It will also be the Cheetah, which is Thursdays, 10 p.m. So every week we picked a different theme to do, and have to have our whole playlist go with that theme. It's a cool challenge. It's really fun. So C Sharp from the Cheetah and I kind of talked about it, and we both picked two themes to do, and I think this theme that we're doing tonight, which is colors, I think that was his choice. Pretty sure about that. So every song in the playlist tonight has to have a color in the title. Ooh, pretty exciting. What a colorful, like, beautiful thing to do, huh? Dancing with colors. Yeah. Starting off with what you just heard, Red Alert by the Basement Jacks. I love that song. That song pumps me up. I like it a lot. And now we're going to slow things down a little bit with Black Cow, Steely Dan. But then we're just going to, like, pick up the pace, slow it down, pick up the pace, slow it down through the whole playlist, and all the while enjoying some color songs. So to enjoy tonight's playlist, make sure to tune in tomorrow night for C Sharp's the Cheetah for his color playlist, and it'll just be a colorful week. Next week, different theme. We'll tease that later. Enjoy this next song, Black Cow, followed by Frank Zappa with Don't Eat the Yellow Snow.

0: all snow.
1: Well, right about that time, people, a fur trapper who was strictly from commercial had the unmitigated audacity to jump up from behind my igloo. And he started in the whipping on my favorite baby seal with a lead-filled snowshoe that got me just about as evil as an Eskimo boy can be. So I bent down and I reached down and I scooped down and I gathered up a generous mitten full of the deadly
0: yellow snow.
1: The deadly yellow snow from right there where the huskies go. 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Here it goes now, the circular motion. 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

a fit of anger, I pounced. And I pounced again. 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And he stood up

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Welcome back to Boogie Down. Thank you for tuning in tonight. Tonight, all the songs I'm playing have a color in the title. And that's because it's theme month on Boogie Down. 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So tomorrow night, tune into the Cheetah, 10 p.m. on Thursdays. Tomorrow he's going to do all colors in his playlist as well. Colorful week. How fun. Coming out of the break, we just heard Green Onions by Booker T and the MGs. And now we're going to go into some Arctic Monkeys. I only brought a couple vinyl tonight, and this is one of them. This is the song Red Light Indicates Doors Are Secured. It's a long title, so I couldn't memorize it. I had to read it. Enjoy this song, then we'll go into... We're going to hear a song with the word white in it, and a song with the word blue in it, and a song with the word yellow in it. So, I don't know. Guess what song's coming up. Enjoy!

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1: This is Mary Merle from Winnequa Road with a Monona Bird Report. Although bald eagles began nesting way back in the dead of winter, their young are just now to the point of leaving the comfort of their nests. It's fledge time for these magnificent creatures, our official national bird. And this week brought the thrilling news that a nest on one of our local lakes has produced a biological rarity, 4 healthy eaglets. Bald eagles usually lay just 2 eggs. A 4-egg clutch like this one happens in less than 1% of cases. But what makes this local nest rarer still is that the 4 eggs made it all the way to full-grown fledglings. That takes it to a whole other level of rare. This astounding outcome required 2 exceptionally healthy and capable parents, as well as a similarly healthy ecosystem that can provide a superabundance of fish. Imagine what it takes for 2 birds to feed 4 rapidly growing ravenous eaglets in addition to themselves for nearly 3 months. Eagle recovery in Wisconsin is by now a familiar story of successful conservation action. This rare supernest continues that story. It's a testament to decades of federal, state, and local protections, not just for our birds, but for our land, lakes, and fisheries. Here's hoping we can find the wisdom to keep these successes going. This is Mary Merle with the Monona Bird Report, and I'm glad that WVMO cares about birds.
2: This is Molly Groupy, volunteer with the Friends of the Monona Senior Center Board. The Friends of the Monona Senior Center Summer Concert Series in Winnequa Park returns Tuesday nights in July with a variety of food carts and a fresh lineup of local bands and musicians. Wanakee Big Band returns to kick off the festivities on July 7th at 6:30 p.m. at the Monona Dream Park Shelter. Subsequent concert dates and bands are as follows, with food carts and vendors lining up at 5:30 and concerts running from 6:30 to 8 p.m. Acid Rock tribute band Compact Deluxe is set to perform on Tuesday, July 14th. Brass Knuckles, a local jazz quintet new to the lineup, will play on Tuesday, July 21st. Monona's own Carl Davick and his band of classical musicians will close out the concert series on Tuesday, July 28th at the gazebo in Winnequa Park. We look forward to seeing you for food, fun, and great music Tuesday evenings in July.

Welcome back to Boogie Down. Thank you for tuning in tonight. Tonight's theme has been colors. So every song I've played on so far tonight and the couple songs I have left all have a color in the title. And that's because C-Sharp from the Cheetah and I are doing themes every week in September. And so he's also doing that color theme as well. Tomorrow night, Thursday, 10 p.m., tune into the Cheetah and listen to his color playlist. And I don't know, you can vote. You can tell us who do you think did it better. I know he's put more thought into what colors he chooses, and I'm more so just trying to pick fun songs. So, you know, whatever you like. Better music or, you know, very thought out theme. Whatever your jam is. Coming out of the break was Black Sheep by Metric. I chose that song because the band that C Sharp and I are both in chose to cover that song. So we're covering that song. That's also a song that would work for next week's theme. So that kind of gives away what next week's theme is. Black Sheep. Yeah, we only have a couple more songs left tonight. The next one is Green Light Now Begin by Blackalicious. And then we have a oldie but a goodie after that. Just a couple more color songs for you. So you better enjoy it.

right now begin.

Thank you so much for tuning in to Boogie Down tonight. Stick around for Savage Radio coming on next, followed by Jeff Perry with This Week in Music History. I only have one more color song for you, and I kind of hit the jackpot on this one. Purple, Yellow, Red, and Blue is the name of the song by Portugal the Man. Make sure to tune in for C-Sharp show tomorrow night, 10 p.m., The Cheetah, for his color playlist. And I'm just going to tell you what next week's playlist is, because I've teased it enough so far. Next week, we are doing animals. How fun is that? And I've already pre-recorded mine, because I will be out of town next Wednesday. But, so I know what it is, and I think it's a pretty good episode. There's some, a little bit of surprises throughout. So you should all tune in next week, Wednesday, for animal themes. And, of course, every week after that, because we're going to do 4 weeks of themes, people. It will be fun. Purple, Yellow, Red, and Blue, last song, Portugal the Man. And I'll see you next week. Enjoy!

0: 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It's 88 in Monona, light rain. Tomorrow look for 90 with a low temp around 75. Your extended forecast calls for light rain on Friday. 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
1: 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Milestones this time around, David Bowie retired a famous character. Punk rock exploded onto the scene. And classic music was released by Bjork and Ray Charles. 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